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2: 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He said, I ain't dropping another album until y'all go appreciate this one like y'all need to. 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It's Oh Yeah.

0: 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It is the 10th anniversary of Coloring Book. 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
2: Olivia Rodrigo's Stupid Song is getting me through fall. It's like a life raft. I'm just floating here in the sea. Sad girl fall it is. New York.

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0: 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It is the 10th anniversary of Coloring Book. 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
2: 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Well, Teddy Swims' 32-date North American The Ugly Tour is going to get kicked off September 22nd in Kansas City. Last week's Top 10 was kicked off with Mr. Know-It-All, so here it is on the Daily Download Countdown Rewind.

is Somber, who is in ninth place as we look back at the top 10 last week. I'm Carson Daly, and that was My Body Isn't Ready. Mine never has been. Let's keep it going. Last week's number 8 is Zara Larsson. I think this is my song of summer. Like, as far as just when you hear it, what do you think of? Like, I'll definitely think of summer 2026 because she was on the Today Show too in La Plaza, and it was just, it was everywhere. Here's Midnight Sun, last week's number 8 on the Daily Dance.

Dominic Fike, whose tour rolls through Phoenix, I noticed, on Monday, Dallas Wednesday, Houston Friday. Dominic Fike, of course, you know, played Elliot on the TV show Euphoria, and now is doing the music thing, and it is working quite nicely, especially with hits like that one. That was Baby Dolls, number 6 last week. I'm Carson Daly, little countdown rewind with Ella Langley, who I went to see last week in New Jersey and was awesome. Just an absolutely rip-roaring show, super fun, like 21 songs. I can't say enough good things about Ella Langley. If you get a chance to see her live, she comes to a town near you, definitely go check it out. Choosing Texas, obviously, it's been number 1 on the Billboard charts for months here in the U.S. It's just actually starting to hit over the pond in the U.K. It just took over Olivia Dean and Sam Fender's track Rein Me In, which had been dominating for a long time. So she is now officially global. Let's play some Ella. Here's Choosing Texas, last week's number 5 on the Daily Download.

Tame Impala and Jenny fell a couple of spots. It was our number four song last week with the remix of Dracula. We'll see if they can have a bit of a bounce back when we get started here. I'm Carson Daly. This is the Daily Download Countdown Rewind. And big Taylor news last week. Taylor and Travis got a dog, a beautiful, just as you would imagine. Everything in their world is gorgeous, including their new fluffy puppy named Wendy, who's in a Tommy Hilfiger ad that Travis was doing. So the images are out there. You can find it, but just adorable. In other news, Taylor's I Knew It, I Knew You last week was at number 3 on the Daily Download.

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24: I'm Carson Daly with the song that was number one on this weekend back in 2018. So we're going back 8 years post Malone. It's not as old as like White Iverson was probably his first big hit, but Better Now was one of the ones that really got post Malone going. And we're going to play it for you right now. This is our former number one on the Daily Download.
25: You'll probably-

our former number one this week, only back to 2018 with Post Malone, who says that that song, Better Now, was basically created out of bits and pieces from other songs that he just couldn't quite get together, almost like some scraps. And it worked out, I'll tell you that. That was one heck of a scrappy Frankenstein of a song, because it ended up being number one 8 years ago on this very weekend. So we celebrate a little Post Malone there on our former number one. All right, back to the countdown rewind for just two more songs. And then we'll have last week's top 10 covered, and it'll give us the green light to get into the most recent top 30 songs in North America. So Ariana Grande made a run at the top. It fell just short a week ago. Here's Hate That I Made You Love Me. It moved.

0: Olivia Rodrigo's Drop Dead. That was it. Your number one song. It had a 3-week run. That includes last week. So we'll see if we can make it a month straight when we get into the countdown, which we are ready to do. So Olivia Rodrigo, Drop Dead, number one. And we're done counting back. Let's get to it. It is time for the 30 biggest songs all across North America. I'm Carson Daly. Psyched to be here. Turn it up. This week's top 30 starts right now.
1: The

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4: Well, hello, friends. Hope your fall is off to a good start. I am your host, Carson Daly. Always great to be here on the weekend playing a little radio for you because we have 3 hours of some killer songs. Yes, the 30 biggest songs in North America, not just in the U.S. So shout out to our friends, the Great White North, but also just some extras, some songs that are, you know, jumping around the charts right now. We might play a couple of those. We've got our top trending songs, of course, coming up, and then a few fun features. So you know the gig. You're here every week. We appreciate it. Let's open it up. This week's top 30 starts right now. And we'll start things off with a triple D for those of you who might be new around here. This is something that we borrowed from my friend Guy Fieri, my fellow Raider friend. We're both big Raider fans. And Guy, of course, his is the Diners, Drive-Ins, and Dives. And ours is a Daily Download debut. This was my pick of the week last weekend. And today, Karol G and Bruno Mars together join the party officially and kick off the show at number 30. Here is the song.

spins in place. That is Orbiter spending another week right where it was at number 29. All right, we're off to a good start. We're going to keep it moving with my buddy Akon. He debuted last weekend at 30 with his latest called Ringtone. This is a guy who knows how to make hit songs. Glad to see it moved up two spots. Here it is this week at number 28 on the Daily Download.

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Yeah, I mean, the song's a year old, but better late than never, right? Today's day and age, we get songs that are promoted in movies that come back from 10 years ago and all of a sudden become hot again. So there's no real single track to the top, as they say. Good for Tame Impala, who put out Loser last year, and here it is now, thanks to the Spider-Man Brand New Day, like a thing again, which we're psyched about because we love the band. So that's Tame Impala, our pick of the week on the Daily Download. 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All right, let's get back into the backwards counting. I am your host, Carson Daly. Olivia Dean headlined Lollapalooza in Chicago last month. She's got a few other headlining gigs coming up. Lollapalooza in India, and also one in my hometown, where I'm from, Santa Monica, California. There's a new festival there called Ocean Way. I used to live on Ocean Way. It's amazing. This is Ocean Way Festival, and at the end of the month, I love Olivia Dean. Might have to get back to my hometown to watch that one. That's good. Here's a couple minutes from Miss Dean at song number 27 this week here on the Daily Download. This week's top three.

Shakira and Burna Boy slipped just a spot there with Die Die. That falls back to number 26. You're on the Daily Download, this week's Top 30. I am your host, Carson Daly. Good to be here. Oh, and now I see why Audrey Hobart swapped with them, as Sumi now is up a spot to number 25.

0: That was the band Temper City, as I mentioned, an Israeli alt-rock band. And we heard that song Self-Aware and thought, you know what, that might be coming soon to this little show. So let's play it for the masses, make sure they've heard it, and see what they think about it. So there you are. Always good to play some new music like that, especially some international things that are happening. So that's our Coming Soon track on the Daily Download this week. 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

0: colors, more vivid and white's what I feel I deserve. 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
1: All right, good to see Meek moving in the right direction. That is fabulous. Steps up a spot to number 23 this week on The Daily Download. I'm Carson Daly. I've been talking a lot about Olivia Dean, who's going to be, as I mentioned, hosting that new festival in my hometown out in California, in Santa Monica, called the Ocean Way Festival. And she just did Lolly in Chicago, so she's been busy. Here she is at 22 with So Easy to Fall in Love.

Well, after a one-month break from our top 30 chart, Zara Larsson re-entered the countdown just last week, sort of out of nowhere, with Lush Life at number 23. Now it's headed back into the top 20 direction. It's at number 21. So that's just more craziness for that song, which is 11 years old. What's happening with Lush Life is amazing. I'm sure the viral dance and everything had a lot to do with it resurging, and then her playing it in concert. It's just interesting. But that's Lush Life from Zara at 21. We got the top 20 lined up and ready to go. Some good stuff from French Montana. I See the Beaches are here. Plus, we're going to revisit a former number one from our past and a lot more. This is the Daily Download Top 30 coming back after this.

our former number one this week, only back to 2018 with Post Malone, who says that that song, Better Now, was basically created out of bits and pieces from other songs that he just couldn't quite get together, almost like some scraps. And it worked out, I'll tell you that. That was one heck of a scrappy Frankenstein of a song, because it ended up being number one 8 years ago on this very weekend. So we celebrate a little Post Malone there on our former number one. Hello, everybody. Hope your September is going swimmingly. Mine is. I'm Carson Daly. Let's get back into it. We're at the point of the top 20 now on our countdown. And the all-girl band The Beaches are going to kick things off again this week. Here's Edge of the Earth.

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1: French Montana and Max B for your dining and dancing pleasure. That is number 19 with Ever Since You Left Me, which is right where it was last week. I'm your host, Carson Daly, and the top 18 songs are coming up, and it's stacked. Gracie Abrams, Ariana, Benson Boone, Steve Lacy. Oh, we're going to check out our mini little trending countdown. 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

was one of the biggest songs of this summer. But now that it's over, summer that is, we transition over to pumpkin spice lattes and sort of spooky season. You seem to be getting maybe a little bored with that one. Zara falls drastically today. 10 spots. It was at 8 last week. Now it's at number 18. But listen, that was the song of summer. Now we're moving into fall. That makes some sense. It's Carson Daly, Ed Sheeran's Loop Tour, currently on a 2-week break, but will return to action next Saturday in Philly. Here's Ed's collab with Martin Garrix at 17, called Repeat It on the Daily Download. Stay.

0: dear.
1: There's Benson Boone. We'll make a backflip pun somehow here. We'll say he backflipped in the wrong direction this week. He's fallen four spots. That's time of my life to number 16. I'm Carson Daly. It is time for the mini countdown, everybody. These are the top trending songs of the week. There's five of them. We call it the TT5. Let's open it up.
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1: Olivia Rodrigo's in fifth today. Tame Impala is fourth. I'm a loser, baby. Stella Lefty, number three.
3: 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And I'm telling you, baby, this is a part where I'd run.
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1: And the TT5 number one song this week goes to Steve Lacy. Oh Yeah is a top trending song on the Daily Download TT5.

That is the title track from Steve Lacy's third album, which came out back in July. And he's got a 27-date North American tour getting kicked off at the end of the month here in September on the 27th in Mini. And then that'll wrap up in Vancouver in late November. Oh yeah, from Steve Lacy, who I mentioned last week. I'm so happy he's back. Such one of the most talented guys out there, period, in music. Great to see him with a new record and touring and doing it all again. He had a little bit of a break. That's your number one trending song this week here on the Daily Download TT5. All right, that wraps up the mini trending countdown. Let's get back to the big one. The Daily Download, this week's top 30. I'm Carson Daly. And Gracie Abrams kicks things off here at the halfway point. So number 15 is Hit the Wall.

0: Meantime, we're going to play some Cat's Eye, Stella Lefty, Malcolm Todd, and more. 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

Well, mental health breaks and sprained ankles aside, your friends in Cat's Eye seem to be headed straight for the top 10. Might be slowing up their live performances a little bit, some of the people that are missing, but it's not slowing them up on the charts. That's Animal up another three spots this week to 13. You're on the Daily Download. It is this week's Top 30. I am your host, Carson Daly, and we're going to move on to Malcolm Todd now, who has sold out very impressively his 38-date U.S. tour. He's doing two nights in Atlanta this weekend. Here's Earrings, up two to 12 on the Daily Download.

0: is Boston from Stella Lefty, who I've been reading a little bit of negative press about. That song sounding like Stick Season and a couple of her other songs is feeling like maybe she's borrowed some music, which is always a fine line between, you know, what's inspiration and what's sort of over borrowing, if you will. But that Boston's still up a spot this week, so maybe a chance for it to get in the top 10. That's Stella. I got to take a quick break, everybody, but I got on cue Teddy Swims. I see Somber over here, some more Bruno Mars. Top 10 looks good. We'll play it next on The Daily Download.
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show today. We kick things off with him and Carol G at number 30 as a Daily Download debut. And then he was had another song. So I think this is his third. And that's Risk It All kicks off our top 10. I'm Carson Daly. This is the Daily Download. We're getting down to it. And Somber is right where we left him last week at number 9. Here's My Body Isn't Ready. My never has been. On the Daily Download.

0: West Teddy Swims and his 32-date North American The Ugly Tour kicks off September 22nd, Kansas City. That's Mr. Know-It-All. That moves up two spots to number 8. Got a lot more coming up. It's Carson Daly. Couple songs from Olivia Rodrigo. I'm assuming one of them is going to be drop dead at number 1, but maybe it'll have fallen off the top perch. We'll find out. Plus, Tame Impala and Jenny, and a really fun throwback from LMFAO. And wait till you hear where those guys are in 2026. Not going to want to miss that. And your top 7 next on the Daily Download.
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0: I'm shuffling.
1: Well, they were responsible for some club bangers in the early 2010s. That is LMFAO, and that was one of the big ones from 2011. Party rock anthem. Just a ton of fun to play. I remember being a radio DJ and playing that song and just having a blast in the studio, playing it really loud. And as I mentioned before we played the song, LMFAO's two guys, Red Foo, who, by the way, I'm not making this up, is now a professional tennis player at age 49. Just made his first professional debut at some sort of professional tennis event in Egypt. I watched video of it. He looks the same with kind of the crazy hair, but he's like a sick tennis player. So that's what he's been up to. And then his nephew, his half-nephew, Sky Blue, he's still doing music under a different name and has, I think, a family and is kind of more laying low. But anyway, either way, for a while there, they had it going on, and that was fun to revisit. Party Rock Anthem, LMFAO, our throwback pick this weekend on the Daily Download. 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Thank you so much for being here. Big shout out to this radio station for having us. Always fun to spend a few hours here playing the top 30 songs in North America. It's Carson Daly. Another song that tied for Biggest Mover of the Week that was up four with Ariana is this one. It's a Stupid Song from Olivia Rodrigo. And by the way, yes, another Olivia song is being played very soon, so don't go away. Here is one of two Olivia songs. This is number 7 on the Daily Download.
2: New York

Well, what was that? I'll tell you what that was. That, my friends, is a good example of what's bittersweet. We got two in a row from Olivia Rodrigo, which is awesome. It's like a two for Tuesday with Olivia. It was like 9 minutes of Olivia Rodrigo. That part's great, but that comes at a cost because Drop Dead was the number one song, and now it has not only blown a three-week run at the top, but it fell five spots, which is a lot. So that could be the end of it. We'll have to see how it plays out. Who's number one now, though, if we just played Olivia's Drop Dead at five? She got leapfrogged by a bunch of groups, including Dominic Fike. You remember Elliot from Euphoria. His tour rolls on through Phoenix Monday, Dallas Wednesday, Houston Friday. Baby Doll is now number five on the Daily Download.

Tame Impala with Jenny at number 4, Dracula, the remix. I'm Carson Daly, and we're about to find out who is in our top 3 this week. But first, a little something I think you're going to like. An extra daily download.

0: closer to number one. And we know it's a new number one, but who is it? I'm Carson Daly. We'll find out. The top three songs are coming up on the Daily Download next.
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0: big Taylor news. Did you see the new puppy they got, Wendy? Beautiful dog. Doesn't look like a puppy. It's like a big dog, but you know, it's a big puppy, I guess. Really cute. It's in the new ad for Tommy Hilfiger with Travis Kelce if you want to see it. Everything's beautiful in the Travis and Taylor world. That was I Knew It, I Knew You from Taylor at 2. All right, so Olivia was number 1 for 3 weeks, but since Drop Dead is now number 5, that means we've got a brand new number 1 song. Any guesses? Let's see if you were right.
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0: 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Hate That I Made You Love Me reigns supreme on this week's Top 30.

0: There's Ari. That debuted at number 28 back in June on the 13th. This is where I keep my notes here. I keep just impeccable. No, I don't keep the notes. Someone's telling me this. But yeah, it took 3 months for that song to finally get to number one, but it happened. It happened in a big way. And Hate That I Made You Love Me is now officially the top dog here on the Daily Download. Sorry to Drop Dead from Olivia. That's going to wrap up another edition of the Daily Download Top 30 Countdown. I'm Carson Daly. Thanks so much for listening, guys. We appreciate it. Big shout out to this radio station for having us, too. We'll do it again next weekend if you feel so inclined to come back and join us for the biggest songs in North America. Have a great week. We'll see you on The Voice is starting any minute now. Watch that. It's really great. New coaches Riley Green and Queen Latifah, along with Kelly Clarkson and Adam Levine. It's fantastic. I'm still your host, despite the reports that I've been replaced. That is not true. And we'll see you on the Today Show, of course, every morning if you're not in school. Have a great week. Bye.
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22: Plenty of cloud cover this morning, but a little bit more sunshine later this morning.

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21: Plenty of cloud cover this morning, but a little bit more sunshine later this morning and early into the afternoon hours. A couple showers and storms possible, but most will be dry. Warm temperatures again, with highs in the mid-80s. With the KKTV 11 Alert Weather, I'm meteorologist Kevin Bloomberg.
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8: Give us 3 minutes and we'll give you everything you need to know for the day with Nina's What's Trending.
13: There's a scam that we all need to be watching out for. Shocking, I know. But this time, it's actually really real. Like, it feels really real. Like, they're getting so advanced in how they scam us. And this one's a traveler-specific scam. And that is that they're getting text messages saying that if you don't confirm your reservations, that you're going to have your flight completely canceled.
23: Oh, what?
13: But it looks super legit. It says that you have 24 hours and there's like this whole click-through thing. But the way that the text is, however they ended up hacking into it, it looks like it's truly from like the airlines.
23: But it's not real.
13: But it's not real. So this is the scam. So now if you're getting text messages about your flights, just don't respond. Don't click anything.
8: If I get a text message from any business like or something like that, I always don't go from the text. I'll go straight to the app or the website.
13: Yeah.
8: To try to do whatever it is and see if it's there just because of that. Because I don't even trust their own websites.
24: Right.
13: I know. Yeah. You got to call somebody. And then, are you real?
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8: Yes. That is one place you will never get scammed. Thank you, Producer Freeze. You will never get scammed if you stream The Jubal Show.
23: Yeah.
8: 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And shout out to all the people who've been texting in at 41061. Apparently, me being obnoxious about people streaming the show because I've been talking about it nonstop. Because I really want you to do it.
13: Aww.
8: It makes me happy inside.
23: And it'll protect you from getting scammed.
8: Yes.
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8: 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And the only way to be protected against all things.
13: Shield
8: is to
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23: What?
8: I don't know if we can stream over this.
23: I don't know. I'm thinking
13: maybe one day.
8: One day.
13: One day.
8: I was reading in a medical journal the other day.
23: Doesn't that go in your heart?
13: Oh my gosh. You can listen to music with lollipops now.
24: this we have totally derailed from Nina's, from Nina's What's Trending.
8: Yeah, what were we talking about again?
23: Yeah, what?
24: Oh, there goes the music.
13: Yeah. Oh, now we're done.
8: What's the lollipop thing real quick?
13: Oh, okay. So you know that big convention that has all of the...
24: this is what ADHD is like.
23: Yeah,
24: if you don't have it, this is it.
13: I don't even have it.
8: I think everybody feels like they have it now. Even the people that are streaming the show on the app.
13: But you know that big convention that has all the gadget drops for the year? They've got climbing vacuum cleaners that actually climb up your stairs. And then there's lollipops that now you bite into. And when you bite into it, you're going to be able to hear music.
23: Well, it's like a toothbrush. Like the little kid toothbrush.
8: Weird.
23: It's
8: like crazy. It vibrates candy. In your mouth and makes a song.
13: Yeah, but it's candy.
23: Wow.
8: Whoa.
13: I know. The future is wild.
24: I think I experienced that at raves in the late 90s.
13: That was drugs.
8: That was a bad one. All right. To Get the Teeter is coming up right after this. It's The Jubal Show.

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1: I-25 is building in volume northbound from Mesa Ridge all the way up through to Centennial. Also, southbound lanes heavy, Briargate down to Garden of the Gods. Still that crash there, Fountain at Murray, and also heavy volume over off of Powers at Dublin and Fountain Boulevard. I'm Shel Martinez's traffic.
2: This re-

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3: Hello.
4: Hello.
3: Hey, you have a dirty little secret?
4: Absolutely.
3: Sweet, what is it?
4: So, my ex-girlfriend, so I was with her, and we wasn't actually really together, but we was dating.
5: Mm-hmm.
4: And she went on a trip, and she ended up hooking up with her ex-girlfriend.
5: Okay.
4: And came back, and then she told me. And then I was like, you know, kind of bummed about it. But then she tried to hook me up with one of her friends. And I was like, nah, I'm cool. I don't want to mess with her. So we kind of separated for a hot minute. But then we ended up getting back together. But before we got back together, I ended up hitting her friend. And we actually hooked up a couple of times. And I never told her. And then we was in a relationship for 3 years. And I never told her that I actually hooked up with her friend later on. So, you know, it was kind of like a little sweet revenge for me.
5: There's a lot of moving parts to that. Yeah. But
3: does she ever know?
4: I never told her to this day. I never told her.
3: Well, thank you for telling us.
5: Yeah.
4: No problem, man. You guys rock, man.
3: You too, man.
4: You guys there every morning.
3: Hey, thank you, man. You. Appreciate it. Have a good day.
4: You too. Have a good one.
3: All right, bye.
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7: Can I get a tall chai?
8: And a large black coffee.
7: A what?
8: Large black coffee.
7: Do you mean a venti?
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7: He means a venti. Yeah, the biggest one you got.
1: Venti is large.
8: No, venti is 20.
7: Danny.
8: Yeah. Large is large. In fact, tall is large, and grande is Spanish for large. Venti's the only one that doesn't mean large. It's also the only one that's Italian. Congratulations, you're stupid in three languages.
3: It's almost time for America's favorite trivia game, You versus Victoria. Your chance to take on our own Victoria Ramirez in a game of trivia. So go to the Jubal Show. .com if you think you have what it takes to beat Victoria.
5: Yeah. She's going through her backpack, putting on chapstick, and she's checking her cell phone, so she's very prepared.
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4: Hello?
5: Hey there, this is Pete Eakins calling from corporate HR for... I was looking for Tina...
4: Hi, this is Tina.
5: Tina, hey, how are you? I'm so sorry to bug you on your cell phone. Do you have a moment?
4: Yeah, sure. What's that? You said that you were calling from HR?
5: Yes. I needed to speak with you about a situation that we just were informed of.
4: An issue? Another coworker complained about me or something?
5: Oh, no. I'm so sorry. Yeah.
4: A customer?
5: Pete. I didn't even think about that. Yeah, of course. Whenever HR calls, that's always the first thing it goes to is there's nothing with another employee. It's just that we noticed we made a mistake, actually, with a bonus that you received 6 months ago.
4: Yeah, I remember getting the bonus. What do you mean a mistake?
5: Yeah, so you received a $5,000 performance bonus.
4: Yeah.
5: Unfortunately, we actually have to take that. We actually need that money back. We weren't supposed to give you $5,000 at all.
4: Wait, what?
5: If you don't have the cash directly, we'll just have to go ahead and take it out of your next paycheck or paychecks until we get the $5,000 back because we were not supposed to give you a $5,000 bonus. I'm so sorry. Our mistake.
4: I'm sorry. I'm having a hard time understanding. Okay, so you gave me a bonus.
5: Yes.
4: And now 6 months later, you're saying that I didn't get that bonus. And now I owe you that money and you're going to take it out of my check?
5: Unless you can just give us the full lump sum back, we'll have no choice but to do that. Yeah, it was our mistake. I'm so sorry about that. So, yes, we need the $5,000 back, basically.
4: And it took 6 months? For you to bring this up?
5: Things move kind of slow, but I'm sure you still have it, right?
4: No, honestly, I don't. I had a lot of student debt, and I just put it right towards that.
5: We can work it out, but we do need the $5,000 back. So this is just to let you know we can figure out all the details, but we're going to need that bonus back. We weren't supposed to give you that as a bonus. I'm so sorry.
4: I don't think that what you're doing is even legal. I really don't feel comfortable with this conversation. You still haven't even told me what my actual bonus was supposed to be and what the difference is.
5: Oh, that's the exciting part. That's why I wanted to say it's actually better. We're supposed to have done away with all the cash bonuses. Your bonus this year was supposed to be a year subscription to the Fruit Salad of the Month Club, a new fruit salad every single month.
4: Fruit Salad of the Month?
5: Yes.
4: What the f*** is that?
5: Fruit salad, a new fruit salad from all kinds of exotic fruits. It's a really great club.
4: Okay, Pete, are you taking notes on this conversation? You said you're in HR, right?
5: Yes.
4: Okay, I want you to grab your pen and I want you to write this down.
5: Okay, got my pen and it's ready to go.
4: I want you to write you.
5: Oh.
4: This company, this situation, I quit. You could take your fruit salad and shove it up.
5: Okay, well then at this point I'll just tell you that this is actually Jubal from the Jubal Show doing a phone prank on you and your manager Charles set you up.
4: What?
5: Yeah. He said that that you do a really good job and you got a big bonus this year and he wanted to mess with you and take it back and see what you would do.
4: Oh my god. Okay, I take it back. You're not a Charles is a
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7: We have a crash there. This is going to be westbound Constitution approaching Peterson Road. Very heavy volume on Powers over by Dublin and at North Carefree. Highway 24 out east there at Meridian and Judge Orr. And I-25 seeing heavier volume through the city. I'm Sean Martinez's traffic.
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5: Give us 3 minutes and we'll give you everything you need to know for the day with Nina's What's Trending.
19: There's a scam that we all need to be watching out for. Shocking, I know. But this time, it's actually really real. Like, it feels really real. Like, they're getting so advanced in how they scam us. And this one's a traveler-specific scam. And that is that they're getting text messages saying that if you don't confirm your reservations, that you're going to have your flight completely canceled.
12: Oh, what? Gosh.
19: But it looks super legit. It says that you have 24 hours, and there's like this whole click-through thing. But the way that the text is, however they ended up hacking into it, it looks like it's truly from like the airlines.
12: But it's not real.
19: But it's not real. So this is the scam. So now if you're getting text messages about your flights, just don't respond. Don't click anything.
5: If I get a text message from any business like or something like that, I always don't go from the text. 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
19: Yeah.
5: To try to do whatever it is and see if it's there just because of that. Because I don't trust. I mean, I don't even trust their own websites.
25: Right.
19: I know. Yeah. You got to call somebody. 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
25: But stream us online.
5: Yes. That is one place you will never get scammed. Thank you, Producer Freeze. You will never get scammed if you stream the Jubal Show.
12: Yeah.
5: 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And shout out to all the people who've been texting in at 41061. Apparently, me being obnoxious about people streaming the show because I've been talking about it nonstop. Because I really want you to do it.
19: Aww.
5: Makes me happy inside.
12: And it'll protect you from getting scammed.
5: Yes.
12: Actually.
5: And I want you to be safe out there. And the only way to be protected against all things.
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5: 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Oh, yeah.
19: It's all the waves that pop out. It creates a shield that you're just protected from the world.
5: So it's really the only way to be safe is to stream the Jubal Show. 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
12: What?
5: I don't know if we can stream over this.
12: I don't know. I'm thinking
19: maybe one day.
5: One day.
19: One day.
5: I was reading in a medical journal the other day.
12: Doesn't that go in your heart?
19: Oh my gosh. You can listen to music with lollipops now.
25: this we have totally derailed from Nina's What's Trending.
5: Yeah, what were we talking about again?
12: Yeah, what?
25: Oh, there comes the music.
19: Yeah, now we're done. We're done.
5: What's the lollipop thing real quick?
19: Oh, okay. So you know that big convention that has all of the...
25: This is what ADHD is like.
12: Yeah,
25: if you don't have it, this is it.
19: I don't even have it.
5: I think everybody feels like they have it now. Even the people that are streaming the show on the app.
19: But you know that convention that has all the gadget drops for the year? They've got climbing vacuum cleaners that actually climb up your stairs. And then there's lollipops that now you bite into. And when you bite into it, you're going to be able to hear music.
12: Oh, it's like a toothbrush. Like the little kid toothbrush.
5: Like it vibrates in your mouth. It makes a song.
19: Yeah, but it's candy.
12: Wow.
5: Whoa.
19: I know. The future is wild.
25: I think I experienced that at raves in the late 90s.
19: That was drugs.
5: That was drugs. All right. To Catch a Cheater is coming up right after this. It's the Jubal Show.

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6: Plenty of cloud cover this morning, but a little bit more sunshine later this morning and early into the afternoon hours. A couple showers and storms possible, but most will be dry. Warm temperatures again, with highs in the mid-80s. With the KKTV 11 Alert Weather, I'm meteorologist Kevin Bloomberg.
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3: Hello.
2: Hey, you have a dirty little secret?
3: Yes, I do.
2: Sweet. What is it?
3: So I worked for a guy in South Dakota that was a real POS. Okay. And we were building a corral for his mistress.
4: What?
3: And he was cheating on his wife with this other girl in the next town.
2: Okay.
4: Yikes.
3: And we were building a corral down there for her cows, and he would send me in the house to get him sodas when it was hot out.
2: Uh-huh.
3: So I was quitting. My revenge was I would take the sodas before I'd give them to him and rub them on my...
2: Oh, that's funny.
3: He never found out.
4: That's funny.
2: Well,
4: funny.
2: Thank you for telling us your dirty little secret. That's awesome.
3: Thank you.
2: Yeah, have a good one.
3: Bye.
2: Bye.
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1: Hey, it's Bruno Mars. 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
3: 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And Google just announced the top, is it weird to like blank questions that people have searched for this year?
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2: Hello?
3: Yeah, what's up? This is Donk, dude.
2: Yeah, it's hi. Who are you calling? Where are you calling from?
3: Oh, dude, sorry. I didn't identify myself. This is Donk. I'm one of the trainers at Fitness. I was looking for Jeff.
2: This is him. Did you guys, did you find my watch that I called about?
3: Yeah. So, yeah, you've been calling asking about a watch that you left in our, locker room area.
2: Yeah.
3: So, I'm right in front of the lost and found right now, and there are a couple watches in here, so that's why Donk was calling you back.
2: Right. Yeah, but was it the Rolex watch that I called about earlier?
3: I'm looking at a Timex watch. It's black. It's got a rubber.
2: Rolex. It was silver.
3: So you're looking for a fake Rolex? Is that it?
2: No. It's a real Rolex. $10,000.
3: Whoa, dude, that's crazy. So this is worth 10 bands? Whoa, dude.
2: So you mean you guys found it?
3: What? I'm sorry, dude? What did you say?
2: So you guys found the watch, right? You just said this watch was worth $10,000?
3: No. I was talking about the watch you're talking about, the Rolex that we have definitely not found. Like, not at all. There's no way we found it yet.
2: Why would you say it was this watch was $10,000?
3: I'm not really sure, Jeff, what you mean by that one. Like, that, like,
2: You literally just said this watch, so that means you have my watch in your hand.
3: No, I would like, was calling to tell you that we don't have it. So, but we'll
2: it
3: keep.
2: It pretty much sounds like you guys have the watch in your hand.
3: Okay, so are you, let me just check, okay? Because, like, I was telling you what we had, and, like, it sounds like you're telling me that, like, I found your Rolex watch that is worth $10,000 in the third bench down in the locker room in the corner, and then I brought it up to the counter.
2: I think you guys do have the Rolex. Because you've mentioned too many specifics for you not to have the Rolex.
3: So okay.
2: I'm going to be making my way over down to the gym.
3: So.
2: And when I get there, you guys better have the Rolex.
3: I did find a Rolex, dude, but it's not yours. It's not the one you're looking for because this other Rolex, dude, I'll just be honest with you, because I thought this was yours, but this one is not yours because it doesn't have a JS engraved on the back. So I know this is not your Rolex. And like, it's probably not worth 10 grand either. So.
2: Well, how do you know that my watch has that engraved on the back?
3: Cause I'm looking at your first and last name and like, I just assumed if you're going to spend 10 grand on a watch, it has that. So that's why I said it like that.
2: No, that. You guys definitely have the watch. You were like, we didn't find it. And then you were like, oh yeah, it was $10,000. So yeah, we definitely didn't find it. So yeah, you guys definitely found it. So I'm calling the cops and I'm coming down there to get my watch. So you guys better have it when I get down there. Donk or whatever your name is.
3: Okay, well then I'll let you know that this is actually a phone prank and your buddy Nathan set you up.
2: What? This was a joke?
3: Yes. Your buddy Nathan actually took your watch the last time you guys were at the gym so he could prank you. He has it. And he wanted me to tell you that.
2: Are you guys serious?
3: Yeah.
2: Nathan has the watch?
3: Yeah. Yeah. Oh, he grabbed it the last time you guys were showering at the gym because he wanted to prank you about it.
2: That's
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4: Plenty of cloud cover this morning, but a little bit more sunshine later this morning and early into the afternoon hours. A couple showers and storms possible, but most will be dry. Warm temperatures again with highs in the mid 80s. With the KKTV 11 alert weather, I'm meteorologist Kevin Bloomberg.
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2: 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And he was at Ballerina on Friday with Tame Impala. 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
6: Plenty of cloud cover this morning, but a little bit more sunshine later this morning and early into the afternoon hours. A couple of showers and storms possible, but most will be dry. Warm temperatures again, with highs in the mid-80s. With the KKTV 11 Alert Weather, I'm meteorologist Kevin Bloomberg.
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4: 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This is the longest we've gone without getting a winner for What's That Secret Sound. We're looking for our fifth and final winner of these sold-out Bruno Mars tickets, which hopefully is going to be you, Dallas Shade. 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Here it is. What's that secret sound? 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
5: Plenty of cloud cover this morning, but a little bit more sunshine later this morning and early into the afternoon hours. A couple showers and storms possible, but most will be dry. Warm temperatures again with highs in the mid-80s. With the KKTV 11 Alert Weather, I'm meteorologist Kevin Bloomberg.
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6: 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Figure it out. 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

you believe he's going to be at Falcon Stadium? 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What's That Secret Sound? Your shot to win them. It's Dallas Dade. We're going to play Again Love coming up at 1. 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I could

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Yeah, so ready for it. Stella Shade, October, baby. It's his fall time, favorite time. 98.9 Magic FM. Love going to Breck to check out the leaves. Where do you like to go see them?

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1: Ari, she's got 7 nods with the VMAs. She's tied with Sabrina Carpenter. Are you going to watch VMAs on the 27th? Pedal.

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6: We have a crash there. This is going to be westbound Constitution approaching Peterson Road. Very heavy volume on Powers over by Dublin and at North Carefree. Highway 24 out east there at Meridian and Judge Orr. And I-25 seeing heavier volume through the city. I'm Sean Martinez's traffic.
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22: Plenty of cloud cover this morning, but a little bit more sunshine later this morning and early into the afternoon hours. A couple showers and storms possible, but most will be dry. Warm temperatures again with highs in the mid-80s. With the KKTV 11 Alert Weather, I'm meteorologist Kevin Bloomberg.
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It's Dallas Jade. What's your fear? Because my friend, she has a fear of Michael Jackson. It's the weirdest thing. I'm always like, girl, you're a hee-hee-phobic.

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1: They say the holy water's watered down, and this town's lost its faith. Our colors will fade eventually, so if our time is running out, day after day, we'll make the mundane a masterpiece. Oh my, my, oh my, my love, I take one look at you, you're taking me out.

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1: Hey, it's Bruno Mars. I'm returning for a concert. Will you be there?
2: Yeah! Congratulations to our local winners so far. We sold out Bruno Mars tickets. Let me see if I can remember some of the names. Nick and Stetson Hills, Sam in Canyon City, Becca in the 719, and Vanessa in Pueblo. Are you going to be our next local winner, our fifth and final winner? Let's take a listen to the sound. Here it is. What's that secret sound for sold out Bruno Mars tickets? 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
1: 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Will you be there?
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24: Once again, increasing cloud cover and the chance for an isolated shower or storm, but mostly dry. Very warm temperature still, with highs in the mid to upper 80s in Colorado Springs. Much cooler temperatures arriving tomorrow. With the KKTV 11 Alert Weather, I'm meteorologist Kevin Bloomberg.
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It's Dallas Jade. And girl, you've been calling the show since day one, so you're number one in my heart. How does that make you?

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25: Once again, increasing cloud cover and the chance for an isolated shower or storm, but mostly dry. Very warm temperature still, with highs in the mid to upper 80s in Colorado Springs. Much cooler temperatures arriving tomorrow. With the KKTV 11 Alert Weather, I'm meteorologist Kevin Bloomberg.

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SNL alum Leslie Jones, she's going to be in Pueblo, and we've got your tickets. 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
2: Olivia Rodrigo said she's got a lot going on in life right now. 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

spectacular view. Checking out this band, Bruno Mars, at Falcon Stadium. It's Dallas Shade. Are you ready to get grooving, baby? Ray's going to be there, too, and we've got your chance to win with What's That Secret Sound. Sold out Bruno Mars tickets. They could be yours. We're going to play What's That Secret Sound coming up just after 3 with Jeff Haber. So go listen to the sound now. That way you're ready. 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

Well, speaking of baby boys, congratulations to Lady Gaga. 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
31: Once again, increasing cloud cover and the chance for an isolated shower or storm, but mostly dry. Very warm temperature still, with highs in the mid to upper 80s in Colorado Springs. Much cooler temperatures arriving tomorrow. With the KKTV 11 Alert Weather, I'm meteorologist Kevin Bloomberg.
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Coming up next, we are playing What's That Secret Sound? Try to get your Bruno Mars tickets. It's a new week, but the same sound that nobody has been able to guess. Maybe you have the correct answer, all right? And you, if you do, you score on Bruno Mars tickets. Seen him at Falcon Stadium. We'll do it in two songs.

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1: Hey, it's Bruno Mars. 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
4: With no reports of stalls or accidents, we're doing okay for this Monday afternoon. However, up and down I-25, Union, Austin Bluffs, Powers, Academy, Stetson Hills, Dublin, as well as Woodman and Fillmore, we're bunching up afternoon volume. I'm Coyote, that's traffic.
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1: 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You have
2: to guess. It's Jeff Haber. What's your name? Where are you from?
3: Whitney, and I'm from Peyton.
2: Whitney and Peyton, how many times have you heard our secret sound?
3: I don't know, like 20 maybe.
2: Okay. Okay, that's a good amount. You think you know it?
3: I have no idea.
2: Here we go. Gonna play the sound one more time, and then you're gonna make your guess. You ready?
3: Okay.
2: Whitney and Peyton, what's that secret sound?
3: It sounds like a speaker, like plugging a microphone into a speaker.

right, 5 o'clock, your next chance to play. Until then, we go commercial free for nearly 98 minutes. You're going to play Bruno Mars, that new Miley Cyrus song, and some Taylor Swift. Hang on. 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
2: 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And now she's come out base persuade saying the kids don't want to dance no more. No, they don't. They definitely don't want to put their hands up.

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happy birthday to Jubal! I don't know how old he's turning, but I hope he got another tattoo as a birthday gift to himself. 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

Hey, what's going on? It's Jeff Haber on 98.9 Magic FM. The very next thing we do, while we're commercial free, we get you tickets to see Foster the People at Red Rocks. If you've never been to a Red Rocks show, this one is going to be epic. All right, get ready to win in 8 minutes.

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3: Here we go. Foster the People coming to Red Rocks on September 22nd. You want to go to this show? Caller 8. Tickets are yours. 715-0989. Good luck. We got to get you dancing as you drive home. Yeah, Monday's over. Celebrate.

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1: It is Jeff Haber, but more importantly, who's this?
2: My name is Sarah, and I'm from Monument.
1: Sarah in Monument, big congratulations. You're going to see Foster the People at Red Rocks.
2: No way. Oh, my goodness. Thank you.
1: Of course. What are you up to right now? What are you doing?
2: I'm actually driving to go have dinner with my son.
1: Oh,
2: and
1: fun.
2: My grandparents. Yeah, I'm super excited.
1: Where are you going for dinner?
2: Well, my mother-in-law's in town, and she made us some food. She's from Iraq, so we're having some really good Arabic food.
1: Ooh, jealous.
2: Yeah.
1: That sounds awesome. Is there, like, a good place in town that you guys go for that?
2: If you're up in Denver, there is. There's a really good kebab place.
1: Man, you got me hungry. Now I want some kebab. We're going to get back to the hits commercial free. Big congrats, Sarah. You're going to see Foster the People at Red Rocks. We'll do this giveaway again tomorrow, same time, 4 o'clock on 98.

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It's 98.9 Magic FM. What's going on? It's Jeff Haber. You know how we have Shazam? You click the button and it tells you what song it is. Can we have that app but for people? Like, there's this dude who I hung out with over the weekend. I've met him like 5 times. Totally don't know his name. I've forgotten it. And now I'm like in too deep to ask again. It's too awkward to ask what his name is. We need an app for this.

If you want to feel all romantic with Bruno Mars at Falcon Stadium and you want it to be a free date night, we got you. All right, you just got to guess our secret sound. Nobody has been able to guess it. Man, is it driving you crazy? It's been driving me crazy. We want a winner. All right, so you got to do it at 5 o'clock for me. It's 98.9 Magic FM.

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2: Alex Warren, if you know his story, both of his parents had passed away, and he wrote his first two albums really as like therapy to getting over that grief, and this one is the lead single off his second album. It's called Emerald Eyes.
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2: Not too bad of an afternoon drive, but we are slowing down, mainly in the construction zones. And, of course, time of day volume is going to get you, but nothing really out of the ordinary. No reported stalls or accidents as we go up and down I-25 in the highways, but we'll certainly keep you updated. I'm Coyote Dats Traffic.
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4: Oh, God. U.S. Olympians do it. 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
4: Not too bad of an afternoon drive, but we are slowing down, mainly in the construction zones. And, of course, time of day volume is going to get you, but nothing really out of the ordinary. No reported stalls or accidents as we go up and down I-25 and the highways, but we'll certainly keep you updated. I'm Coyote Dats Traffic.
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25: Temperature is a little bit cooler overnight. We drop into those 50s and 60s. An isolated shower, not out of the question. Most of us will stay dry. Cooler weather, though, expected tomorrow as a cold front moves through overnight. With your KKTV 11 Alert weather, I'm meteorologist Nick Lalonde.
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0: 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Hello, who is this? Where are you from?
27: This is Laverne, and I'm from Pueblo.
0: Laverne, what's going on with you? What are you doing right now?
27: I'm just driving home from the Springs.
0: What do you do in the Springs?
27: I work for workers' comp.
0: So if I injure myself right now talking to you, you can hook me up with some money?
27: Well, if I could use a trip with some Bruno Mars.
0: I was just thinking about biting my tongue real hard and then not being able to talk, and then you could give me some workman's comp. I thought that's how it would work.
27: I'd have to talk to the judges on that one.
0: Let's play the game. Let's try to get you these Bruno tickets. I'm going to play this out for you one more time, and then you're going to give me your guess. Here we go. Laverne in Pueblo, what's that secret sound?
27: Sounds like a refrigerator door opening or closing.
0: You got to pick one or the other, door opening or closing.
27: I say opening.
0: Door opening is not correct guess. But we'll play the game again at 7 o'clock, giving you another chance to win Bruno Mars tickets. In the meantime, listen to that sound over and over and check out incorrect guesses on our Instagram at 989 Magic FM.

0: 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It was your son's birthday this past weekend. Did you have fun at the party?
1: Oh, yeah. I ran the grill because my ex doesn't know how to barbecue.
0: I feel like that's a red flag.
1: Yeah, I should have known from the beginning. But, oh, well.
0: If a guy can't grill, that's a problem.
1: Yeah, no, absolutely.

got that dog in them tonight if they want to win. Yo, Bo Nix, bring home the W. What's going on? It's Jeff Haber. So excited for Monday Night Football, especially because my fantasy football team took a big L over the weekend. How's yours doing after week one? It's 98.9 Magic FM.

The 2026 Emmys are underway, and a lot of our favorites are walking the red carpet right now. Selena Gomez looking beautiful. This gorgeous gold dress. Yeah, you can see it up on our Instagram at 989 Magic FM. She's, of course, nominated for Only Murders in the Building.

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4: Push the tempo.
5: Got a crash blocking the center lane, I-25 southbound between the MLK Bypass and South Circle and Lake. Also a crash off on the right shoulder powers northbound at Aero Plaza Drive. While no other stalls or accidents are reported, very busy volume around town. I'm Coyote, that's traffic.
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